passenger. He rides and he rides. He sees things from under glass. He looks through his window inside. And when I rode here tonight, when I rode here on that fucking road, I knew that goddamn road was mine. And so this is what I sing. La la la la la.

in Central Park, singing after dark. People think I'm crazy. 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What's the matter with you, boy? Sometime, I sing to myself.

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Will you be there? In my trials, in my tribulations, through our doubts and frustrations, in my violence, in my turbulence, through my fear, in my confessions, in my anguish, in my pain, through my joy, in my sorrow, in the promise of another tomorrow. I'll never let you part, for you're always in my heart.

0: Isn't that great? The Mindbenders. Right now, boys and girls, we're very lucky because we have, from the £4 notes, Phil Collins. Phil, an unusual name for the group, I think.
1: Yeah, well, there used to be five of us, Tony.
0: Really?
1: Yeah.
0: That's a fascinating story, Phil. I expect you'll want to join the lads right now, won't you?
1: Yeah.
0: Yeah, lovely. Well, indeed, right now, here is Phil and, of course, the £4 notes and their latest record, which I know is going to do very well. You're going to love it. It's called Two Hearts.

0: don't want you to get struck by lightning, and I don't want any of my errands to have
1: We could go across and plan about this.
2: Would these people mind if we go through their apartment?
3: Hello. Thank you so much. We just
4: I love you.
3: Hello.
4: Hello.
3: Hello.

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Lost forever. It's about impact. We're pushing the envelope here, you understand? It's all right, I got a better idea. Okay, we're in the woods. Light coming through the trees. You're with your high school sweetheart.

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1: Give me a cup. 21, winner.
2: Come on, baby. Huh. Thank you. Thank you very much.
3: Y'all still want me to come with you?

0: boyfriend is late to his own party.
1: You know he's probably caught in some wild, wild traffic.
2: What'd I say?
3: Trust me. It's a new millennium, baby. Trust me, he'll be here.
1: Who does he think he is? Puff Daddy? No, I'd wait for Puff. Man, Will Smith is whack.
0: Is Will always as late?
3: I love him.
4: Hey, everybody, sorry I'm late, but as promised, a millennium celebration you'll not soon forget. My daddy told me one time, you never know where you're going till you know where you've been.

0: What'd you do?
1: What happened was...
0: Jeff, what'd you do to KC, man?
1: He be all right.
0: Jeff, speed this dude up or you break his neck.
1: I'm trying. It won't work.
0: Give it here.
1: I got it.
0: Jeff, give it here.
1: I got it.

What's wrong? What y'all looking at? Jeff and KC, what's wrong? Oh, damn! Hate being black and white.

0: Oh yeah, check it out. Give me a D.
1: D.
0: Give me an I.
1: I.
0: Give me an S.
1: S.
0: Give me a C.
1: C.
0: Give me an O.

When I first saw you, I saw love. And the first time you touched me, I felt love. And after all this time,

0: work tonight. Okay, you can't let my boss see you.
1: Okay.
0: Sneak you in.
2: We got all the tricks we have. Y'all rocking out.
0: Hi, sorry. I know I'm late. I had to bring my little sister. Don't tell. No, I just got here. I don't know, about 2 o'clock? Mm-hmm. Oh, at the gay club. I'll call you when I'm done. All right. Okay, bye.
3: Every single time, every time we come to a club, it's always the same thing.
0: Ugh.
3: It's on my nerves.
0: Yeah, he's an idiot.
4: So sick of him.
0: Me too. Wanna listen?

The year 2072. Planet Earth lies in ruin. All males are extinct. Humankind can be saved by one daredevil who survived. He serves the universe to fulfill his destiny. This is an exceptional story. The man was a Slav.

0: Katie,
1: do you take Alexander to be your lawfully wedded husband?
2: I do.
1: Alexander, do you take Katie to be your lawfully wedded wife?

0: I smell youth. Vintage youth.
1: Where are you from?
2: Yes, where are you from?
0: I'm glad you asked me twice. You see, I'm a bilingual. I'm a bilingual illiterate. I can't read in two languages.
1: Do you want a drink?
0: No, thank you. That's very nice. Now, I'll get the waiter.